hope life treats you kind, and I hope that you have all that you ever dreamed of, and I wish you joy and happiness.

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Project Dwellers, drugs,

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Reggae music is the root of all music. The only music with life. 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

0: The National Bank of Abu Dhabi. 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
0: okay.
1: It.
0: Yeah, we know it.
1: You know
0: we
1: it.
0: We got some more song. 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
1: No, I ain't even here to hear.
0: Just this record,
1: he must be
0: mad. 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DJ Colonel Lloydy, got it, love it, and
1: it looks sweet. 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

life. 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

0: 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Shock.
1: Michael, you've got another song for us.
2: Yeah. To keep this session going alive, we got this one from Pato Bondin. I do not sniff the coke, only smoke sesame. 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
1: Ein weiser Art, wie auch immer es verstanden hat, das wird nicht.

0: Jano.
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2: Okay, yeah. The next song calls, we have to hurry up a little
0: song.
2: Bit.
0: It's about 1 minute before.
1: We're going to still mash it up. Keep the dial on loud.
0: Play the next
1: this
0: song 1 minute.
1: This one's from Dennis Brown and Gregory Isaac called Big All Around.
2: Und das gibt's nur bei Rasta Show.
1: Keep the session going.
2: Leute. Yeah, we keep the session going. I got it. Love it. And
3: rrrrrrrrrrrrrrrrrrrrrrrrrrrrrrrrrrrrrrrrrrrrrrrrrrrrrrrrrrrrrrrrrrrrrrrrrrrrrrrrrrrrrrrrrrrrrrrrrrrrrrrrrrrrrrrrrrrrrrrrrrrrrrrrrrrrrrrrrrrrrrrrrrrrrrrrrrrrrrrrrrrrrrrrrrrrrrrrrrrrrrrrrrrrrrrrrrrrrrrrrrrrrrrrrrrrrrrrrrrrrrrrrrrrrrrrrrrrrrrrrrrrrrrrrrrrrrrrrrrrrrrrrrrrrrrrrrrrrrrrrrrrrrrrrrrrrrrrrrrrrrrrrrrrrrrrrrrrrrrrrrrrrrrrrrrrrrrrrrrrrrrrrrrrrrrrrrrrrrrrrrrrrrrrrrrrrrrrrr
0: left. Crumbs and all.
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0: Rupaya, niemand weiß, no, you should know about this radio that show. No, you should know about this radio that you ain't gonna sing along and rub it up around. 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
1: Well, this is the human band, the microphone, and the microphone.

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0: Michael is sitting is making a face like like rainy heavy, weather, yeah.
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0: Oh. 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
1: him. A mystery tape. Another mystery tape for y'all out there. This one is from Fabian.
0: Fabian?
1: And this is talking about no justice. 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
0: Can't get no justice from Fabian. 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
1: No, he's from England.
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3: Another Mystery Tape for y'all. Now, y'all listen up carefully now, because these Mystery Tapes only gonna come once in a blue moon, all right? So put your recorder on. This one is from the Rebel Rockers.
0: Rebel Rockers, got it.
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1: Yo.
0: Get in touch on a regular number.
2: Give them my one, go on.
0: That's 07940-722-303.
1: Yeah, bubbling, bubbling, bubbling, bubbling. I'm struggling. Oi, let's have it, Garage Sessions. Who remembers this one? DJ!
0: I'm gonna drop a bar real quick. So I drop the bar? Yeah, fuck it, let's go in. Yeah!
1: Drop that.
0: One time, we got enough time left in this beat. All right then. Yeah.
1: Yo!

0: Hear what? Fuck 'em.
1: Oi, Johnny.
2: Oi.
1: Having it.
2: Is that how we do?
1: Yes. Right now.
2: Inside.
1: The manor. Don't chuck it. KFC bucket. What? Danny.
2: Oi.
1: Talk to me, mate.
2: I'm here, son.
1: Talk to me, darling.
2: Pranging out right now, bruv. Zoot's done my sweeting. It's spinning. Don't watch the sound effects, boys.
1: I'll check.
2: Right, we're gonna get right into this now. Don't do what we did. We got a big boy track for you next up. Deja vu, bro. You not gonna set this now? Come on, mate. Come on. Right, let's do it.
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0: Out to everyone still locked in. 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
0: going next, innit? 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

This Saturday, we come together again. 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

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It was something so fucking special. 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They couldn't understand it. It was the wild style of our lives, man. The heartbeat that we all believed in. Raving hard in the 90s was about losing your fucking car keys. 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

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It was something so fucking special. 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They couldn't understand it. It was the wild style of our lives, man. The heartbeat that we all believed in. Raving hard in the 90s about losing your fucking car keys. Trying to work out where your car was with no top on in the middle of a muddy field. 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So many of us did. So many ways. We lost ourselves.